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2: 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ground about one on your ground about to end the Senyange, I went in Junction Edam, so to win you Jokuba Labu Televino, Katuakuza to Zimba Macago, Somerbasuana Company, to Katuana Bonataka Mogakurango 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
0: Radio Buddha. 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
10: Ganuge mauli legebi obusubuzi Wanoku Radio Buddu Ni Housing Finance Bank Funa school fees loan Okutuka kubukade butano ezili unsecured Uruzeyo mwana woku somero Atikwena nyini somero Housing 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
15: We have very many projects that ran a long time ago in our constituencies. Poles were installed, but there are no wires. And it's almost now 2 years. What happens and how should that be addressed? I have about 10 villages. That is Chebuye, Rwabiata, Tindiani, Nyondo, Bisakabi Dugala, among others. The poles are there, which consume the taxpayers' money, and the taxpayers are waiting for the wires to get connected, but there is no connection material. So what happens?
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5: 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I like your temperature.
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Okay, yes, the Genio. One is some way you could be your program Chaka Sitamba Finesoga, some Barbara Massa, okay, Nenkugambanti, Katunan Yakumwangu, who are Fayuan Guridemi Twara Makumi Anamuena. 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
6: Do they enter for free or they pay?
7: They do pay.
6: How much?
7: It's not for free.
6: How much?
7: From Mukono to Kampala is 3,000. And from Namanve here, proceeding to Kampala is 2,000.
6: Now, you have a resemblance of a conductor. How is the payment done?
7: No. We have the system.
6: Uh-huh.
7: We use the tickets. We have tickets which are linked to a system. Every ticket that is issued.
6: So who sells the ticket?
7: We have our ticketing clerks. Namanve to Kampala, you collect around 2 million. 3 million.
4: Kale kati kunsonga yobutakola magoba akulira ekitongole kino ye Kajuna Benoni anokodde kya inginiza bwezi bakozesa nafunyo jukira nti baina ingini zino bbiri na ye mbo beta go kufuna ingini 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
4: kati Kajuna watu bategezeza ababaka
8: one locomotive is supposed to be pushing 15 coaches for us to break even. They're not communicating. But because the locomotives are very old, we are now using two locomotives to push only 5. So in other words, each locomotive is pushing 2.5 coaches instead of pushing 30 coaches. So the operational cost or the operating cost is too high. You find that for every shilling we are earning, we are spending 3 shillings to earn 1 shilling. Simple mathematics. Eh? So this is a loss-making entity, and the government should be aware of that.
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10: It's not anywhere. Kindly say it. Don't shake your head. That saving in this account is not there. I'm talking about the project. I want to follow up on that project in your books of accounts. You know why I'm asking that? I want to know by the time they did this audit, what was the status of this project? Because the query is delayed project completion. That is the query PS that we are dealing with. Now, yes, we've recognized that there was a delay, but I need to know how much by the time of the audit was for this project. Was it not captured anywhere? Where is the internal auditor?
11: They have said there was a balance in what they signed the contract.
10: Are you hearing what I'm saying? Can a project go unrecognized in the books of...
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